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You better let that moon alone. Moon ain't worry you. Oh, wicked Russia, get out on your knees and pray and let God moon alone. Moon ain't worry you. Moon ain't worry you. God put the moon up there. He gave you night by night. You better let God moon alone. The moon ain't worrying you, better let God moon alone. The moon ain't worrying you, oh Russia, get out on your

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Yes, I.

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Never interfere. 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

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They are coming defending me, especially the girl near Rosie Mae. 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

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I lift him up, Father, shake him up. I do tell him to sleep so late. Then God rise, then judgment, more than I tell.

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the grand, the grand, the grand, the grand, the grand, the grand, the grand, the grand, the grand, the grand, the grand, the grand, the grand, the grand, the grand, the grand, the grand, the grand, the grand, the grand, the grand, the grand, the grand, the grand, the grand, the grand, the grand, the grand, the grand, the grand, the grand, the grand, the grand, the grand, the grand, the grand, the grand, the grand, the grand, the grand, the grand, the grand, the grand, the grand, the grand, the grand, the grand, the grand, the grand, the grand, the grand, the grand, the grand, the grand, the grand, the grand, the grand, the grand, the grand, the grand, the grand, the grand, the grand, the grand, the grand, the grand, the grand, the grand, the grand, the grand, the grand, the grand, the grand, the grand, the grand, the grand, the gr

Tuck it in the cat, tuck it in the cat, tuck it in the cat, tuck it in the cat, tuck it in the cat, tuck it in the cat, tuck it in the cat, tuck it in the cat, tuck it in the cat, tuck it in the cat, tuck it in the cat, tuck it in the cat, tuck it in the cat, tuck it in the cat, tuck it in the cat, tuck it in the cat, tuck it in the cat, tuck it in the cat, tuck it in the cat, tuck it in the cat, tuck it in the cat, tuck it in the cat, tuck it in the cat, tuck it in the cat, tuck it in the cat, tuck it in the cat, tuck it in the cat, tuck it in the cat, tuck it in the cat, tuck it in the cat, tuck it in the cat, tuck it in the cat, tuck it in the cat, tuck it in the cat, tuck it in the cat, tuck it in the cat, tuck it in the cat, tuck it in the cat, tuck it in the cat, tuck it in the cat, tuck it in the cat, tuck it in the cat